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FM 97.3. 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Was the knight in shining armor in your movie?

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Whether life's disabilities left you outcast, but leader teased, rejoice and love yourself today, cause baby, you were born this way.

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Cause back then, it was just the two of them. 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He was young and filled with fearlessness, but the trouble seemed to pass him by. His battles then were passing.

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That Wahala boy over bridges burned and lessons learned and had come home to find his way. Military call to start again, to make amends. But hey, if your path is ruled by the hand of fate, it don't matter what choices you make.

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She's riding alone.

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I'm up in the party. I'm glad that I got you, and it's alright. 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